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Every monkey like to be in my place instead of me, 'cause I'm the king of bongo, baby, I'm the king of bongo bong.

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The house is here to heal ya. Feel the rhythm of the beat.

after five. The day ends and the night begins. Certain things turn me on.